Desert Inn. Speaking of birthdays, Tommy Lee, not the rock star, but you know, the one from Love and Hip Hop, the crazy top and baddies. And yeah, she turns 42 today. Zoe Saldana, she done been in everything. Do you know she has been in two franchises that grossed over $1 billion? That's crazy. Funny Marco, I thought he was older than this. He's turning 33 today. Paula Abdul, you guys know her, Laker girl, singer. It's just the way that you know. Y'all don't know. Google her. Jeez Louise, 64 today. And the TV moms of all TV moms, the greatest TV mom of all times, Claire Huxtable, also known as Felicia Rashad, turns a beautiful 78 today. And Macklemore, y'all know him. I'm gonna pop some tags. He turns 43 today. Gotta show love to the people. And y'all better.

0: more. 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I wanna fight you more. Crazy little baby, yeah, I'm on that. You ain't welcome here. Leave it at the doormat.
1: Oh, that's you.
0: Ran up a bag, got it on his last lap. This got him having

The motion is right here on Hot 975. We have the most NBA Summer League tickets. Thank you very much. Brought to you by the Las Vegas Diamond Arena. So, if you want to go to the NBA Summer League and get exclusive merch from the Las Vegas Diamond Arena, hit my line right now.

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Hit us with a follow. Hey. Search Hot 975 on Facebook now. Hey, Keith. Bow, bow, bow, bow.

0: But I'm ready to hook you up right here, right now. Hello.
1: Okay.
0: Say what now? Hello? You better pay attention.
1: What number am I?
0: You almost lost your chance because you called 19.
1: We're 19. Whoa. No, don't play.
0: I ain't playing.
1: Oh. Are we 19,
0: bro? I promise. You're going to the NBA Summer League.
1: Hey.
0: Who is this?
1: This is Satara and her family.
0: Oh, yes. Well, we got two of y'all covered. Okay.
1: Okay.
0: All right, Satara and her family. Just let Vegas know.

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That's just how I do the sauce in a spill.

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1: Your shot to win NBA Summer League tickets is here. Yeah. Hot 975 in the Las Vegas Diamond Arena, hooking you up.
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4: 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That to your legs can't stand. 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
1: Hey, what's up? This is Saweetie.
2: 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This is Bruno Mars.
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3: Lion.

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Where I got here off luck. 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That weak. I thought this was your freak. Why she in my homie sheets? I'm looking good and I'm fly. Spencer sneaks for the feet. Wait, goddamn it, Dupree. 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Rock your hips. I'm having.

Yeah. 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You know what I'm saying? You know. Yeah. Yeah. Me like that. You know what I'm saying? Let's go.

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3: Let me tell you.

Okay, just one song left before I reveal the number one song in the country, y'all. All right, now here's what's impressive. I got to send a shout out to Boss Man D-Lo. His breakout hit, Get In With Me, earned him his first platinum certification. All right, now this song is moving up the charts at a super fast rate. Here's Boss Man D-Lo with Motion Party. It was so close to song number one. Hey, I got to send a big shout out to Boss Man D-Lo. This is song number two with me, Justin Credible, on Hot 97.5. Hey!

boo, you know my loon. 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

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You know we have the most NBA Summer League tickets thanks to the Las Vegas Diamond Arena. You want your purr? Plus some exclusive merch from the Las Vegas Diamond Arena. If you do,